Uptown, funk you up. Uptown, funk you up. Uptown, funk you up. I said, Uptown, funk you up.

Nobody's ever seen her face. You can tell she's been the object of desire. You can also tell she's grown a little tired. Everything always has to go through the eyes. She doesn't want to wear no disguise. She

girl sunshine when she's gone. 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Ain't no sunshine when she's gone. And she's always gone too long. Anytime she goes away.

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Wait only for my heels to be wandering. I'm ready to

Listen. The red star. What's that sound? What's that sound? What's that sound? What's that sound? Everybody knows what's going on.

Passava, passava, passava, passava, passava, passava, passava, passava, passava, passava, passava, passava, passava, passava, passava, passava, passava, passava, passava, passava, passava, passava, passava, passava, passava, passava, passava, passava, passava, passava, passava, passava, passava, passava, passava, passava, passava, passava, passava, passava, passava, passava, passava, passava, passava, passava, passava, passava, passava, passava, passava, passava, passava, passava, passava, passava, passava, passava, passava, passava, passava, passava, passava, passava, passava, passava, passava, passava, passava, passava, passava, passava, passava, passava, passava, passava, passava, passava, passava, passava, passava, passava, passava, passava, passava, passava, passava, passava, passava, passava, passava, passava, passava, passava, passava, passava, passava, passava, passava, passava, passava, passava, passava, passava, passava, passava, passava, passava, passava, passava, 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